There's something wrong with my kitchen sink. I think there's some sort of blockage. Do you think you can maybe take a look at my pipes? Maybe take a look at my

there's something wrong with my kitchen sink. I think there's some sort of blockage. Do you think you can maybe take a look at my